0: Swing that back. 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I can't go forward.
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2: 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Yeah.
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Drip, drip, with that kitty cat, put it in his lap. Sip, sip, wanna tip, tip, flip, wanna slip, flip. I think he's trying to hit your nick like a... 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